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4: All right, my friends, after a very hot weekend, the heat continues to build even more so throughout the entire week with highs topping out in the mid-90s. 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I'm meteorologist Mike Witcher from the East Tennessee Weather Center. And remember to always get the latest forecast weather updates with the East Tennessee Weather app.
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0: 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So my answer is I really don't worry about that. 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
1: 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Hi, I'm Lynch. I'm your host of High Voltage, with you each and every Sunday night from 9 to 11, bringing you the hard, the heavy, the loud, and the obnoxious. 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

The band Accept are celebrating their 50th anniversary as a band this year. Part of that celebration, on September 4th, they will be releasing an album entitled Teutonic Titans 1976 to 2026 with contributions from Billy Corgan, Judas Priest members, Scorpions members, Ghost, Pantera, Overkill, Testament, Kirk Hammett from Metallica, and Frank Bello from Anthrax are going to be on the album. Now, I would like to celebrate that with you as well. From that album, here's the brand new one, Fast as a Shark, right here, right now on High Voltage.

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1: All right, my friends, after a very hot weekend, the heat continues to build even more so throughout the entire week with highs topping out in the mid-90s. 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I'm meteorologist Mike Witcher from the East Tennessee Weather Center. And remember to always get the latest forecast weather updates with the East Tennessee Weather app.
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So there's this band from Portugal called Sardonic Witchery. Great band name, might I add. They're a blackened thrash band, and they are now based out of the United States. Well, they got a brand new song, and I want to play it for you right now. Dark Moon Slaughter, right here on High.

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I'm always amazed by bands that create a genre exclusive to them, you know, at the time, sort of set themselves apart. I enjoy that. So there's this band from New Orleans called Brat. Love them already, but they have a new genre that they're calling their band, Bimbo Violence. Yeah, you got to get behind that. Well, here's their latest, Trophy Hunting, right here on High Voltage.

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Welcome to Hour 2 of High Voltage. I'm your host, Lynch, still with you each and every Sunday night from 9 to 11, bringing you the hard, the heavy, the loud, and the obnoxious. 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
1: All right, my friends, after a very hot weekend, the heat continues to build even more so throughout the entire week with highs topping out in the mid-90s. 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I'm meteorologist Mike Witcher from the East Tennessee Weather Center. And remember to always get the latest forecast weather updates with the East Tennessee Weather app.
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I occasionally am told that I put too much emphasis in my show on, like, New York hardcore bands. I'm from New York. That's where I grew up. That's how I grew up. I get it. That's what I like. But Lynch, can't you play something else? Well, yes. Yes, I can. So, in 1988, this little band formed in Hermosa Beach, California, and they went on to storm the world. They're a band called Pennywise. They'll be doing a short U.S. tour coming up next month. And during that tour, they'll be playing with the Circle Jerks and DFL and Murphy's Law and H2O. So if you get a chance to see them, I would definitely do that. But until then, let's play one of my favorite. It's a song I like to call Freebase, right here on High Voltage.

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As we bring High Voltage to a close for yet another Sunday night, school's coming up for some of you. For me, it's just time marching on. Well, one of the bands that I'm playing tonight, as a matter of fact, it's right now, is a band I'm not going to give up on and I'm not going to let get canceled. It's a band called Southpaw, and they're from Florida, and this is The Gavel, right here on High Voltage. See you next week, weirdos.

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1: All right, my friends, after a very hot weekend, the heat continues to build even more so throughout the entire week with highs topping out in the mid-90s. 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I'm meteorologist Mike Witcher from the East Tennessee Weather Center. And remember to always get the latest forecast weather updates with the East Tennessee Weather app.
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1: All right, my friends, after a very hot weekend, the heat continues to build even more so throughout the entire week with highs topping out in the mid-90s. 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I'm meteorologist Mike Witcher from the East Tennessee Weather Center. And remember to always get the latest forecast weather updates with the East Tennessee Weather app.
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1: All right, my friends, after a very hot weekend, the heat continues to build even more so throughout the entire week with highs topping out in the mid-90s. 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That's your latest forecast. I'm meteorologist Mike Witcher from the East Tennessee Weather Center. And remember to always get the latest forecast weather updates with the East Tennessee Weather app.
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1: All right, my friends, after a very hot weekend, the heat continues to build even more so throughout the entire week with highs topping out in the mid-90s. 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That's your latest forecast. I'm meteorologist Mike Witcher from the East Tennessee Weather Center. And remember to always get the latest forecast weather updates with the East Tennessee Weather app.
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1: All right, my friends, after a very hot weekend, the heat continues to build even more so throughout the entire week with highs topping out in the mid-90s. 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That's your latest forecast. I'm meteorologist Mike Witcher from the East Tennessee Weather Center. And remember to always get the latest forecast weather updates with the East Tennessee Weather app.
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1: All right, my friends, after a very hot weekend, the heat continues to build even more so throughout the entire week with highs topping out in the mid-90s. 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That's your latest forecast. I'm meteorologist Mike Witcher from the East Tennessee Weather Center. And remember to always get the latest forecast weather updates with the East Tennessee Weather app.
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1: She was living in a single room with three other individuals. One of them was a male, and the other two, well, the other two were females. 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And furthermore, Susan, I wouldn't be the least bit surprised to learn that all four of them habitually smoke marijuana cigarettes. 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
3: Well, of course, we all know that Dolly Parton passed away. And then I guess it was yesterday that we found out that there's a tropical storm, Dolly, that is brewing in the Atlantic.
4: It was official yesterday afternoon.
3: And so, what happens next? Obviously, America is outraged. Why? Because they assume that for some reason the National Weather Service has decided to name a storm Dolly because she passed away. And I'll be honest, understandable. It does seem like it's too much of a coincidence, but it is.
5: Tropical storm Dolly has formed in the Atlantic, officially becoming the fourth named storm of the season. For more, let's bring in Fox Weather hurricane specialist Brian Norcross.
6: Hey, here we are with Dolly. And by the way, the National Hurricane Center felt it was necessary to point out that the naming is just coincidental and has really nothing to do with the passing of Dolly Parton, which, you know, just an incredible coincidence, the way the numbers and the names happen to work out.
4: But the amount of people I saw yesterday who thought that it was done on purpose for some reason and not a wild coincidence.
7: This is a disgrace. I don't believe this. You need to change the name now. Dolly was not a destructive storm. She was a beautiful, pure light of love and intelligence. And this is ugly and nasty and needs to change. So I love when people are super passionate. The names are on a 6-year rotating list.
3: Right. It is just a coincidence.
7: Yeah.
3: It's not intentional.
4: Right.
3: But people losing their minds about it and feeling like it's a horrible disgrace.
4: Yes.
3: That they would name a storm Dolly so soon after her passing.
4: Even if the headline says it's a coincidence, it's where it's all okay. People still in the comment section like, what a tribute. Geez. People have turned it into either political fighting or just a bunch of guys workshopping their jokes.
7: Mm.
4: So it's two big ones, huh? And things like, oh, this, if this will be a reminder to get big jugs of water. There's so many. I don't normally go to the comment section of an article, but here I am. Yeah, and there's a ton of people trying to be funny.
8: Giant jugs?
9: Giant cans.
3: I mean, I guess they could go back and not name it Dolly, even though it wasn't intentionally named for Dolly. Is that a possibility? Not that they're going to do that. Not that they should necessarily do that. But I mean, I guess they could.
7: They only take out names when they are particularly deadly.
4: This hurricane was named Dolly because it has two enormous cyclones rather than the usual single cyclone. What are we doing here, people? Take your comedy elsewhere.
3: I will say, if they end up having When the F Comes Around Dr. Frankenfurter, then I'm going to be like, maybe they are doing this as some sort of tribute. So
10: that's a bunch of bull s.
3: You're right. But there is this.
11: You know, people think hurricanes are destructive, but in nature, they're essential. They take massive amounts of heat and redistribute to keep the earth balanced. Dolly Parton is the exact same kind of force. She takes her immense power and pours it back into the world, crossing every boundary, driven entirely by deep warmth. And just like a hurricane, despite the swirling chaos of her massive empire, she remains perfectly calm at the center. She's a true force of nature. Come on now.
3: Really well done.
4: Very poetic.
7: I don't really like it.
3: It is really well done.
7: I want you to get on the internet and see guys who are workshopping their two jugs jokes or something like that.
3: So in case you had called out of work sick today because you couldn't handle the naming of the tropical storm after Dolly Parton, it was not named after Dolly Parton.
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1: And as you get up and try to figure out what the news of the day is, number three trending thing this morning, when is Labor Day?
2: Think you'd know by now.
3: Two words, not today.
1: Right, but you think you would, but it also feels like it should be today, yes. Right? Mm-hmm. So I don't know if that's people waking up and going, what? And then somehow realizing along the way, like, I got to go to work today? I'm not sure exactly what spurs that on, but it is very, very topical right now. So not Labor Day. It's a week from today. So you've got that going for you, which is nice. Anybody get out and see the new Coyote versus Acme movie? We talked about it so much on Friday.
2: I did not.
1: By the way, the reviews are even better today than they were Friday. And now we've got thousands of people who've rung in on Rotten Tomatoes. Oh, Cool Beans says she saw it. All right, Cool Beans, we may need to get you in the next segment. I'm so curious about this. 96%. From the pros, and then 94 from just everyday people reviewing it.
3: How often do you think that happens? Right? Because clearly the professional critics get a chance to screen the movie before most of the regular people. And then once it comes out, the critics are like, I liked it even more.
1: Especially for a movie like this, which seems, at least by the title and everything else, to be kind of a frivolous movie. But obviously, it's more than that, even though it is a PG. But it is unusual in my mind that the critics like that type of movie more than the listeners or the viewers.
2: And this is a movie that was shelved for years.
1: Yeah, we almost didn't get a chance to even see it.
2: Why not shelve the bad stuff?
1: Right.
2: You know?
1: How was this show? How was our show, man? Just to keep going. They didn't shelve us.
3: Keep your damn mouth closed.
1: But it still wasn't number one because Spider-Man is still number one. It was number two, but that blew me away a little bit. Speaking of movies, did you see the biggest news? And this is going to be really huge for one guy who listens to the show. There's going to be a Hooters movie. I'm not kidding.
2: The restaurant?
1: Yes, the restaurant. It's called Hooters the Movie, being described as a hilarious buddy comedy, inspiring biopic, wild journey based on a crazy idea. Not what people are expecting, according to the director. Mostly true. So that's a thing. Not anytime soon. They're not even filming it yet. They're going to start filming in November. But you probably know, if you've listened to the show much, we have a guy named Hooters Eric who doesn't just enjoy eating wings and seeing girls in orange clothing, but is a bit of a historian, really knows his stuff. So I'm sure he already knew about this, maybe being featured somehow in the movie. I don't know the answer to that.
3: How do we feel knowing that the director, the guy you just talked about, also directed Woody Woodpecker Goes to Camp and Benchwarmers 2 Breaking Balls?
2: I mean, just manage your expectations.
1: Listen, I can't cast aspersions. I don't know. Maybe those are great movies. Didn't see either of them, so.
2: Maybe he's been clamoring for this one, his masterpiece.
1: Let's focus on what matters, because a lot of times we get in here Monday morning, there have been some people who've rung in on our voicemail over the weekend, and some of it is really important.
4: Hey guys, podcast listener here. So I was in court this morning, and we had an older judge, and one of the cases that got caught up before me was a younger kid, looked like maybe he was in college, and he had some short dress shorts on, and the judge continued his case, but told him that he had better put some slacks on next time. And this is how you know I listened to the show too much. My first thought was I have to call and tell them that he used the word slacks.
1: I believe she's a lawyer as well.
4: Hey, guys.
1: Whoops. So that even adds a little bit more. There's a little tear in my eye right now that when you hear the word slacks, you think of us.
2: We could do a whole show on things people wear to court that they shouldn't.
1: Yeah, that's true, too. And by the way, please include trousers in there as well. If you hear that anytime, right. It doesn't have to be in court. Then immediately call us.
2: Right.
1: Please. Yes. 704-FEZ-3200.
3: Your Honor, I have to call the Fez line.
1: Yeah, we're going to have to take a recess here. 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All right, I really do. I want to get Cool Beans in here next so we can hear a little bit about this movie. Hopefully, you have time to do it. So stand by.
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9: Good morning. Despite a couple of EMS calls out here in the last 15, 20 minutes, it's trying to build already southbound 75 over Jellicoe Mountain coming in through that northern section of Campbell County, headed down into Anderson County. Showing signs of building already on that Solway Bridge, trying to get into the Oak Ridge area. Watch for radar down I-40, especially through certain parts of Jefferson County, headed into Sevier County. 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I'm Commander Chuck with your on-time traffic.
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10: Good morning. Have a great Monday. It's going to be another hot day with forecast highs in the low 90s, heat index values pushing close to 100, and a slight chance for a stray storm, mainly across the higher terrain. It's pretty much the story all week long with a pattern change this upcoming weekend. This forecast is brought to you by McNabb Center. If you're experiencing a mental health emergency, drop in to the McNabb Center's Empath Unit, which is so much better than waiting in the chaos of an emergency room. That's your latest forecast. I'm meteorologist Mike Witcher from the East Tennessee Weather Center. And remember to always get the latest forecast weather updates with the East Tennessee Weather app.
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1: This Coyote versus Acme movie that came out on Friday and is still getting even more rave reviews from both people who went to see it and the critics who give it actually a higher score than the general public. It had a 96 on Rotten Tomatoes. Just fascinated by this, and a 94 from the general population. And I appreciate everybody ringing in. If you saw it, let us know, because I'm really curious about this. It didn't beat Spider-Man, though. Spider-Man still, for the fifth week in a row, is number one.
2: That is shocking.
1: But it was number two, and Cool Beans saw it. Hey, Cool Beans.
3: Good morning.
1: What were your thoughts on Coyote versus Acme?
3: I thought it was good. It was good. It had a lot of, I guess, cameos by various Warner Brothers cartoon characters. So that was cool.
1: Like animated?
3: Yeah.
1: Okay. Well, just double checking.
3: And
1: when I think of a cameo, I only think of a live person. So I'm just trying to wrap my head around that.
3: The plot was pretty good. I did not like not the resolution, but why things were happening. I didn't like the reason things were happening. But other than that, it was good. I liked it.
1: You're trying not to give away a spoiler.
3: Yeah, exactly.
1: I appreciate that.
3: Exactly.
1: Okay, we'll let that ride.
3: Yeah.
1: It's funny, last week somebody was like, oh, how does it compare to Roger Rabbit? And I was like, okay, we're talking about Roger Rabbit? And then I read the actual pro critics, and the first one, not since Who Framed Roger Rabbit in 1988 has there been such a funny, shrewd, and entertaining movie weaving live action and animation.
3: Yeah, very, very reminiscent of Who Framed Roger Rabbit.
1: Really?
3: Yeah.
1: Okay, is just because of the way it's done in terms of live people and animated? All right.
3: Exactly. Yeah.
1: How was John Cena? Is this John Cena's best movie?
3: I wouldn't say that.
1: Okay.
3: He actually isn't in it as much as you would think. But I mean, he did a good job. It was a good performance. The other guy, who I'm not sure what his name is.
4: Will Forte.
3: Okay, him. He was the lead, the male lead, along with Coyote. And he did a really good job too.
1: Yeah.
3: And I will say Coyote did a good job too. He really did pull at the heartstrings. Yeah, he did.
1: Really?
3: Yeah.
2: So you feel for an animated character.
3: I felt for Coyote, yeah.
1: I mean, that's unusual, right? There's plenty of animated. I mean, a lot of times I cry at a movie is animation.
2: But not that character. Like, Coyote, you know.
4: But maybe that speaks to how well the film is doing, because it can do that.
1: Yeah. You have some actual feelings about it. It's not just silly.
3: I think he relates to a lot of what people are feeling now. It's like the big corporations are just taking advantage of us, and then he just got tired of it and was like, I'm gonna do something.
1: Right. I mean, I guess that's the gist of it, is he's suing this company because he buys all these products to catch the Roadrunner, and they always fail him.
3: Right.
1: And so now he's taking them to court.
3: Mm-hmm.
1: Yeah,
3: mm-hmm.
1: I gotcha. Mm-hmm. I think that is a big piece of it. I think you're right. People do relate to that.
2: If you don't know, Cool Beans, huge wrestling fan, John Cena fan.
3: Yes.
2: What would you say is John Cena's best movie?
4: It's not Little Brother, I'll tell you that.
3: It is not Little Brother.
2: How dare you?
3: Good grief.
1: I'd forgotten, while you're thinking about that, I'd forgotten about Ricky Stenicki.
3: Ricky Stenicki. Now, I will say, Ricky Stenicki was good. I did enjoy that.
1: You liked it too?
3: I did.
1: Okay,
3: all right.
1: Because I was thinking in my head, that might be just a movie that, like, idiot guys who are really eighth graders.
3: No, I liked it.
1: Okay.
2: 14th best rated, according to Rotten Tomatoes, John Cena movie.
1: His 14th best?
4: He's been in that many?
1: Yes.
3: Yeah, he's been in a lot. So what's the number one?
2: The number one, I didn't even expect, Teenage Mutant Ninja Turtles Mutant Mayhem from 2023.
3: Oh, I didn't see that. Okay. What's number two?
2: Bumblebee.
3: Oh.
2: The Transformers movie.
3: Okay.
1: Did you see Head of State?
3: Yes, I did.
1: Or Heads of State, I guess it's technically
3: I did.
1: Called.
3: It's with it's him and another famous black guy.
1: That's right. You're right. Idris Elba.
3: Yeah. I could. Yeah, that was actually pretty good, too.
1: John Cena plays the president of the United States. That came out last year.
3: Yeah.
1: And for some reason, I'm reading it, and I'm like, I don't remember this.
3: Yeah, that was a pretty good movie, too.
2: Seventh best John Cena movie. Wow.
3: Okay. Well, that was a good one.
1: All right. Well, okay.
3: Little Brother? No.
1: Little Brother? No. Yeah, I didn't see Little Brother.
4: No, don't.
3: Eric Andre? Whatever. Yeah. Him? I don't like him.
1: You should see him in real life. I don't want to. He's the opposite of what he is on movies. He's a fascinating guy in real life. Yeah, he is.
2: You'd love him.
3: I would not.
1: Yeah. He's like a classical musician. It's fascinating.
2: Smart.
1: He's nothing like he is in any of the movies or any of the other stuff.
4: Well, I mean, Little Brother ruined it for Cool Beans.
3: I mean, I didn't like him beforehand, so I had low expectations going into the movies.
1: All right.
3: But anyway.
1: 704-FEZ-3200. Talkback button available as well. I appreciate everybody ringing in.
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6: Good morning, T-Dot's out here. We're finishing up a couple of earlier accidents as it starts to build with more volume southbound 75. Coming past the Caribou exit as you come out of Campbell County down into Anderson County. Already showing signs of building on that Solway Bridge headed into the Oak Ridge area. Stop and go already Pillsbury Parkway over the interstate. Shop local and save at Fountain City Jewelers, located in the heart of Fountain City, right next to Litton's. I'm Commander Chuck, your on-time traffic.
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0: Woody and Wilcox Show.
1: Talking in the previous segment about the movie Coyote versus Acme, which killed it at the box office, although still lost to Spider-Man, which was number one again for the fifth straight week. And I don't know, I'm fascinated by this movie because it was one that we were not going to even ever see. They had shelved it after it was completed years ago, and they finally decided to release it, and now it's just being lauded as an amazing movie. So appreciate your calls.
2: I went and saw the Coyote movie this week. Weekend on Saturday with eight other people ranging in ages from 10 to 59, and everybody gave it a thumbs up, but not enthusiastically. It was good, it was funny, but it wasn't as much as the hype would lead you to believe.
1: It took me a second, but I thought he meant there were eight other people in the theater, and he somehow knew their ages. And I thought, okay, I really love the cut of your jib that he went through the theater and was like, all right, how old is everybody? You, old man, how old are you?
3: Everybody get out your IDs. I'm going to need to see some IDs.
1: Be careful approaching the nine-year-old, though. I feel like you're going to get reported in some way, shape, or form. Yeah, okay, well, maybe there's too much hype because...

0: there was no expectation initially, and maybe that's why everybody loved it. Now that everybody's saying they love it, there's going to be probably that reaction from folks.
1: Hey guys, speaking of movies, a little background. I'm a 911 dispatcher, and I'm 28 years old, and I work with two coworkers. One's 30, the other one's 25. We had a little shootout, and I said, wow, this place is turning into Tombstone. They both looked at me with straight faces and said, what is that? I said, you never seen the movie with Bill Pax from Twister? Again, they said, what is Twister? I said, next, you'll tell me you've never seen Pulp Fiction. Of course they haven't. Then my co-worker had the nerve to say, because that's old 90s movies. Who watches those? How dare you?
0: Keep doing the Lord's work, man. But by the way, they're the unusual ones, I think. By the way, Tombstone, I think, is my son's favorite movie, 19. Yeah. So he's got y'all beat in that category. They just need to see it. That's all.
2: You should tell them the same thing that Wilcox tells me. You're allowed to go back and watch movies that were made before you were born.
0: Sing it, sister, because I know it's not easy for you to say that out loud, Chelsea, but it's true, right?
2: I've seen plenty. Ruth raised me with many, many old movies.
3: With the star power in Tombstone, too, one of the best Westerns ever.
0: Now, we're not counting the one where you had to close your eyes and put your hands over your face, right? You talk about Ruth, your mom,
2: right,
0: exposing you to movies.
2: Right, we're not talking about...
0: Not literally.
2: No, not just Patrick Swayze movies with, you know, nude scenes. That, it was more than that.
0: Although that's part of it. That's all part of the rich tapestry that is you going back in cinematography.
2: There's also a lot of Natalie Wood movies, Cool Hand Luke. We watched that a lot. So she, you know, she showed me more than just...
0: Was Swayze nude in Cool Hand Luke?
2: No, he wasn't in that.
0: Okay, good. I was like, I missed that scene somewhere. I should have a list of all the movies where Swayze's nude.
2: I'm sure that's on the internet.
0: Yeah. Hopefully the 911 guy will take care of that. Make sure you get them all on the Swayze nude train. The SNT, as we like to call it. 704-FEZ-3200. The talkback button is available to you as well. We are shaping America. That's what we're all doing, and you're a big part of that.
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6: Good morning. That traffic volume on the increase quite a bit southbound 75 coming out of Campbell County right now, passing the Caramel exit down into Henderson County. Stop and go there. Emory Road right at I-75 and Powell as it builds on Broadway, trying to get up on that ramp onto 640 there on the backside of Sharps Ridge. Stop and go already. Certain sections of Chapman Highway mostly coming inbound. 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I'm Commander Chuck. You're on time traffic.
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1: I appreciate everybody who sees a celebrity pass away and thinks of us. And I kind of mean that, actually. I know it sounds ridiculous, but we got so many calls that sort of echoed this.
2: What's up, guys? Well, we lost another one. Chelsea, you're talking about, like, same caliber as Zelly Parton. We lost Peter Cullen, the voice of Eeyore, Optimus Prime, the voice of the Predator, freaking, and just so many dozens of movies and shows. So that's a bummer. What do you do, suck?
1: It is a bummer, and it's interesting partly because I think a lot of people, unless you're into it, don't know who Peter Cullen is. But as we talked about in a previous segment this morning, he won a Lifetime Achievement Award at the Emmys. So he's been decorated for all of the different things that he did, but we were playing that clip where he was being interviewed later and talked about his interview process and audition for Optimus Prime, and the change in his voice was amazing.
3: And I got to the audition and I said, my name is Optimus Prime from the planet Cybertron. I had no doubt that this is what a hero should sound like, and I was convinced I was going to get that role.
1: It's funny because he just sounds like the old man who lives next door when he first starts talking, yeah. And then he just switches gears.
3: And I got to the audition, and I said, my name is Optimus Prime from the planet Cybertron.
1: That is so cool.
4: That's amazing.
1: God, I wish I could do that with my voice. That is just amazing. So appreciate you calling.
5: Yes, hearing Peter Cullen go from his regular speaking voice to Optimus Prime is pretty amazing. But to know that probably his most famous non-speaking role was Predator, and to hear him make that freaky ass noise, it's pretty scary.
1: If you don't know, yes, he also was the guy behind the noises, I guess is the way to put it, that the Predator made.
6: I'm shocked they use an actor for that.
1: Yes. Yeah. Well, but it was a long time. I don't know. When did the Predator come out? It may have been before they were using all the different techniques. I don't know. But they probably used to have a thing where you had to do it with a real person because, like, the union required it or something.
4: 1987.
1: I mean, that was 40 years ago, man. Listen to him talking about it in an interview.
7: Then we're going to roll down to the very end of the film where the Predator takes off his headgear and you're going to see the face and all that stuff. And when they did that, I saw this ugly, ugly face and these tentacles like going like this. And it reminded me of a upside down horseshoe crab dying in the sun on a beach when I was a kid. It was nasty. But from that horseshoe crab was coming all this crackling sounds, bubbles coming out that were bursting. You know, I could remember it. So I don't know if I can do them now, but I thought, okay.
6: That's incredible. It's one thing to be able to do voices, but to be able to do noises like that too.
4: Trust wild, me, as somebody who does voices for a living.
1: Yeah. I'm sorry, right. Who are we trusting? Right. Are you talking about yourself as somebody who does voices for a living?
4: Wow, you hear the crowd just like the hair on the neck of everybody in the crowd just stood up.
1: Right. Yeah, nobody knows how to react to that. That is creepy. Wow. And listen to this.
6: It's supposed to smell like gas and crab.
1: Oh, sorry. That's not.
6: Please be cooter. That's nope. That's all I can do.
1: That is impressive, though, too.
6: You know me trying to do the Chewbacca noise? Like, I can't do any of that kind of stuff.
1: Oh, the Chewbacca noise. Let me see if I've got that. Here's Chelsea trying to do Chewbacca. No, that's you gargling. Hang on. Is it this one?
6: Somebody was trying to teach me how to do it. Like, you're gargling.
1: No, those are not any of those, but that's fun. Those are all my noises that sound like Chewbacca.
4: It's Chewbacca.
1: Oh, boy.
6: Marcus.
4: Marcus. Still hasn't been back in the studio.
1: No. That's a cabinet that sounds like Chewbacca. This is the way Mr. Cullen would have wanted it. Right. So, RIP. Yeah, thank you for all the well wishes. It's been fascinating to see everybody's pouring out of emotion.
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14: Good morning. Have a great Monday. It's going to be another hot day with forecast highs in the low 90s, heat index values pushing close to 100, and a slight chance for a stray storm, mainly across the higher terrain. It's pretty much the story all week long with a pattern change this upcoming weekend. This forecast is brought to you by McNabb Center. If you're experiencing a mental health emergency, drop in to the McNabb Center's Empath Unit, which is so much better than waiting in the chaos of an emergency room. That's your latest forecast. I'm meteorologist Mike Witcher from the East Tennessee Weather Center. And remember to always get the latest forecast weather updates with the East Tennessee Weather app.
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15: Good morning. Definitely more volume in the last few minutes coming down the interstate here on I-75 southbound as you come out of Campbell County, passing that Caramel exit all the way down into Anderson County as it builds on that Solway Bridge right now, trying to push into the Oak Ridge area. Stop and go already. Certain section of Kingston Pike throughout the Bearden area. Alcoa Highway building pretty good now coming up out of Blount County. 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I'm Commander Chuck. You're on time traffic.
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1: Like, this was going viral maybe a week or so ago, but it's over 50 million people now have seen the video that a fourth grade teacher posted when she was, quote, intending to create a solution for a minor classroom issue. And she created what she calls the fart corner in her fourth grade class.
2: This is our fart corner. If you need to fart, simply come over here, fart, take about 10 seconds, get your little spray going on, go sit down.
1: What we don't know is what she thinks about how it's actually working at this point. Maybe we'll get some sort of follow-up there, but I appreciate your calls.
3: Yeah, this fart corner, I think these kids are going to learn a lot about themselves. As a guy who frequents the Home Depot restroom during what I'll call the blue-collar hours, there are two types of men. There are the kind that are shy and coy about it, and there are dudes in there who release their coffee and other things with pride. So these kids are going to find out who's who early.
1: Yep. That's what school's all about.
4: The blue collar hour.
1: Wow. I'm going to need more specifics on when that hour is so that I can maybe avoid potentially. The good news is I think we're probably here while that's happening.
5: Well, military story. When I was serving overseas in Germany, we had an expediter in the truck that he stopped the truck, got out, he walked about 15 paces, stood there for a minute, got back in the truck and made the announcement, "I don't smell no man's." And that was the funniest thing I think I ever witnessed. Anyway, thanks. Bye.
1: So he was looking out for everybody? Is that what I'm taking from that?
4: Sounds like it.
1: I mean, funny, but very, very courteous. That's shocking to me, to be honest with you. But at the heart of it, when we mentioned the fart corner thing, Chelsea may have mentioned that there was a conference at school one time where she was called in. And this scenario was addressed with one of her children who shall remain nameless. Which, to me, was one of the most interesting reasons to chat with a teacher as a parent that you could have. But I don't know how common or uncommon it is. I don't think we ever had that happen, but I'm not saying we're special. I'm just saying I don't think we ever had it happen.
4: It was under the umbrella of attention seeking in class. So there were other things, but that was definitely a part of it.
1: 704-FEZ-3200.
6: I had a weird parent-teacher conference and I got called in because my son was doing his homework. I mean, not turning to them, but I can't even imagine the teacher calling and saying, "Hey, Mr. Smith, your son has an unfortunate tendency to butt in class." I can't even.
1: Right.
4: Well, welcome to my life.
1: You say he was called in because his kid was doing his homework but not turning it in? That's an interesting issue as well.
7: It's very popular in our family.
1: Is that right?
7: Very Montessori for us.
4: I don't know if it's necessarily Montessori, but maybe. But I've experienced that too. But ours is an ADHD issue, an organization. And now that you can see everything online, I can bring it up. Like, why is this not getting turned in? Oh, well, I did it. I can't find it. Where, like, I'm like, redo it. Like, easy things, too, like checklists. I remember last year, I was like, how do you get a 75 in media center orientation? It's just the orientation.
7: Oh, there's nothing better than sitting down with your kid. Okay, so you did the homework. Yes. Right. All of it. Yes. And you didn't turn it in. Right.
1: See, I want that to be a case of, I'm not giving them the pleasure of seeing my work. I did it, and I want to learn, but I'm not turning it in. That's for suckers.
7: Screw the man.
1: That's the way I want to look at it.
4: That would be
1: as opposed to the way your kid is doing it, Chelsea. Just an accident. I want
4: scenario,
1: it to be intentional and some sort of in your face.
4: That's a little bit of a psychopath tendency.
1: You wish you could see my homework. Oh, I did it.
4: Okay.
1: But it's hidden in a place you'll never find it.
7: You're going to have to pay.
4: You're just going to fail on purpose?
1: Yes.
4: Okay.
1: I like that. 704-FEZ-3200, talkback button available to you as well.
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14: Good morning. Already a little bit more volume spotted over here coming off that ramp from Western Avenue on to 640 going westbound as it continues to build out of Jefferson County down to I-40 right now, especially through the Dandridge area. Watch for radar this morning on 75 throughout Campbell County and parts of Anderson County as well. 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I'm Commander Chuck with your on-time traffic.
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1: We're talking earlier about the viral video, and potentially you've seen it because it's been out there now for a little bit, but it's the teacher, the fourth grade teacher, who created what she called a fart corner in the classroom so that kids could go to that area and let nature take its course.
2: This is our fart corner. If you need to fart, simply come over here, fart, take about 10 seconds, get your little spray going on, go sit down.
1: We had mentioned this earlier, and Chelsea had mentioned that one time in a parent-teacher conference, one of hers...

0: had apparently had some issues with this particular activity.
1: Yes.
0: And there needed to be discussion of it with the teacher. So I guess the issue itself is not uncommon, but creating this fart corner is a bit unusual. And by the way, 50 million views on TikTok of this woman.
1: That's insane.
0: So I don't know if that's the whole reason she did it. I mean, stranger things have happened.
2: Thank you to Robert, who says, if we had something like this when I was in fourth grade, it would not have lasted long or been very good. We were constantly trying to outdo one another, and I can just imagine me and my friends going over into that corner and somebody pushing too hard, and the next thing you know, we get a science lesson, the difference between a solid and a gas.
1: Yeah. My kids did that on their off time at home once, and same thing happened. They were having a contest between the two of them. And somebody lost.
2: Well, I think we all lost.
0: Or is it a win? I mean, let's not pigeonhole all of these things. But in terms of a strange parent-teacher conference, passing gas in class seems to be on the top of my list, at least in terms of that's kind of weird. I want to preface this next call with a reminder that there was a woman years ago who told us that her kid called orangutans orangutans. Okay, I just want to give you that. It's a great reference, and that helps you understand this.
3: So years ago, when Oren Guten Boy was about, I don't know, 6 or 7, don't say 6, 7, I had to be called to the office because a little boy accidentally touched his butt while he was getting up off the floor, and my son went absolutely psycho because somebody touched his rear end. Okay, bye. Blah.
0: Called into the teacher conference because somebody touched your kid's butt and he went nuts. Weirder or less weird than farting?
1: I don't know. I mean, at that age, maybe just everything set you off. But I mean, I've had the opposite happen where you may recall that we got a call one time because my kid spanked another kid who was his friend because he was spraying the class lizard incorrectly.
0: You're doing Mad Libs. You just said your son spanked another kid because he was spraying the class lizard incorrectly.
1: Yes.
2: Spraying the lizard incorrectly. It's spanking time.
0: Somebody look up spraying the lizard on Urban Dictionary. I'm sure I said the same thing when you first told that story.
1: Right. It was years ago.
0: So you were called in for that as well.
1: Yes.
0: For
1: that was just a call. Like it wasn't, it was like, hey, just want to let you know this is what happened. Now that kid, probably because he was a friend, didn't freak out about it, but it still had to be acknowledged, noted, and called about.
0: Is that one swat or is that a good old over the knee, maybe pants down paddling? When you say spanking,
1: I would say more than one swat, but I don't know about over the knee.
0: Okay.
1: But again,
0: come here, get on daddy's knee.
1: You know, spraying the lizard, right? I don't even know what he was doing.
4: Oh, daddy's here.
1: How do you spray the lizard incorrectly? I don't know.
0: I don't know any of those answers. 704-FEZ-3200, talkback button available as well.
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7: Good morning. Still a bit of volume right now coming up through Blount County, passing the airport, trying to get into Knox County on Alcoa Highway northbound. Busy through downtown, pretty much on schedule, 40 east and west over here at Hall of Fame as traffic increases. 275 southbound at Woodland Baxter Avenue. 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I'm Commander Chuck. You're on time traffic.
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1: Compared to what we hear today, probably not that bad.
0: Right. That I'd take that over WAP. My kindergartner in the lunch line.
1: Kids, look that one up. Nope, kids don't
0: look it up.
1: The kids know. Parents, you look that one up.
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0: Maybe not at work.
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7: Good morning. Have a great Monday. It's going to be another hot day with forecast highs in the low 90s, heat index values pushing close to 100, and a slight chance for a stray storm, mainly across the higher terrain. It's pretty much the story all week long with a pattern change this upcoming weekend. This forecast is brought to you by McNabb Center. If you're experiencing a mental health emergency, drop in to the McNabb Center's Empath Unit, which is so much better than waiting in the chaos of an emergency room. That's your latest forecast. I'm meteorologist Mike Witcher from the East Tennessee Weather Center. And remember to always get the latest forecast weather updates with the East Tennessee Weather app.
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8: Good morning. TDOT was with this crash a few minutes ago up against the wall 40 eastbound just before Cedar Bluff, slowing down that traffic volume that was already starting to get a little bit heavy there between Pittsylvania Parkway and Cedar Bluff in the eastbound lanes there as they clear up that accident. Heavy right where you would expect southbound 75 coming in right now from Campbell County, Anderson County, working your way down through North Knoxville. Hey, don't let a slipping transmission make things worse. If you're having transmission problems, come to AMCO Transmissions today on Kingston Pike. I'm Commander Chuck with your on-time traffic.
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1: Anybody seen the story about the woman who was caught cheating and how she was caught cheating? Because it's something that I didn't even know was a possibility. Anybody want to take a guess at that? We've heard some weird ways that people have been caught cheating.
2: My friend's father-in-law added his mistress to the family share plan, the phone family share plan.
1: Okay, that was one of Chelsea's personal stories, yes. There was one where somebody got caught because they used a internet-connected toothbrush at the home.
3: Oh, yeah.
4: That's the one
1: Do you remember that?
2: Yes.
1: Which, I mean, at the time, I didn't know that was even a thing either, but you could track your kids' brushing habits on an app, and then a woman discovered that somebody else was using her kid's toothbrush because, when no one was supposed to be home.
4: It was like during the early part of the morning.
2: But I mean, plenty of people have affairs who uses someone else's toothbrush.
4: That's the part that stuck out as
1: All of that is weird. Like, what are they doing? It's so kinky that she's like, I gotta brush my teeth.
4: Wasn't there also one, like a smart scale?
2: Yes.
4: That's, you know, sort of keeps a log of people and how much you weigh, and somebody's like, well, I don't weigh that.
1: Who also has an affair and weighs themselves? Maybe it's one of those things. I don't blame you. You want to know what you weighed before and after the activity.
2: see how
1: many calories you lost. But yeah, we heard those stories from people getting caught cheating that way. This is, I will give you that hint, it is based on another item in the home, kind of like a scale or internet-connected toothbrush.
2: But not as basic as just a camera, because we've heard of that. What was it, legs up, bonnets down, or vice versa? That was just a camera in the home, I believe.
5: Bonnet down, legs up.
2: Okay.
1: This was a robot vacuum.
4: That sucks.
2: Does it send data? It has a camera or just like sends data to somebody?
4: I'm not bragging here, but I have a robot vacuum at my house.
1: Oh, look at me.
4: I don't think that it can spy on us at all.
1: Some of them apparently, and this is what I did not know, have a camera on them.
2: Why?
1: I mean, why not?
2: To see your pets, maybe?
1: Yeah. Use it as a, you know, kill a couple of birds with one stone. You can sort of use it as a security type thing as well.
4: Quick Google. 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
1: Live video streaming. 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Kids, gather round. We're going to watch the video of the robot vacuum.
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2: I had no idea.
1: We're going to watch that vacation video again, kids. And then after, we're going to do the robot vacuum video from last night. So, it was really interesting. A lot of turns.
2: I mean, these are the flat against the ground robot vacuums in my mind. So you turn on the camera and you see an extra set of feet.
4: A lot of ankles. I don't recognize those ankles.
1: Chelsea, like you've never done it on the floor. Come on.
2: Well, I mean, the floor needs to be cleaned.
4: Jamming into my back. Oh, it's a robot vacuum.
1: So, I don't know. I'm not here to just help you cheat on people, but that is one that maybe you never gave a second thought to. I don't know how many people have these vacuums that have a camera on them, but it does sound like a lot of fun. But know that you also are being watched at all times.
2: Wow.
1: With your legs up and your bonnet down.
5: Bonnet down, legs up.
1: Hell yeah.
4: That robot vacuum is staring at us.
1: Right, it's worse than the dog. Because it's recording. Rarely does Oliver actually record us. He does occasionally, but it's pretty rare. 704-FEZ-3200. 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
9: Good morning. Moving a little bit better from this earlier crash out here in West Knoxville, 40 East, right near Cedar Bluff. It was already building in this area anyways. You come past Pibblesubby Parkway on 40 East as they wrap up this wreck near Cedar Bluff. It's busy pushing through downtown. No surprise. This time of the morning, 40 East and West here at 275. 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I'm Commander Chuck. You're on Time Traffic.
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1: Appreciate everybody who's rung in. We were talking a little bit earlier about the teacher who gone viral because she created what she called a fart corner in her fourth grade classroom.
2: This is our
3: fart corner.
2: This is our fart corner. If you need to fart, simply come over here, fart, take about 10 seconds, get your little spray going on, go sit down.
1: Appreciate your calls.
4: Hi, I'm 12, and I just wanted to say that I listen to you guys every day, and you're funny, but you also kind of suck at the same time, especially Woody. Woody sucks.
5: I will come down there and bust that 12-year-old ass. This is not some parent-teacher conference, all right? I will make you my personal fart corner.
1: All right, hey, gross, wow. And a little over the top.
5: Well, you know what? You got to assert the dominance, okay? Alpha male.
1: Okay. By the way, I was pretty vocal last week as the lunar eclipse was rolling around about how it just seems silly how many people take photos, especially like low-quality cell phone photos of the moon, and it clogs up your feed. You're probably not going back to look at that, and when you do, it's probably unintelligible whatever you took a photo of. Granted, great photos are out there. You can find them on the internet very easily from people who've done it right, but it just seems unnecessary. But there was a lot of people over the weekend who rang in.
6: Listen here, Wilcox. If we didn't just rant.
1: And by the way, let me preface this one. I had also highlighted, because someone was nice enough to point this out, the other thing that's fun to take pictures of that doesn't work, typically, fireworks,
5: mm-hmm.
1: Right? Same as the lunar eclipse. Now, I realize there are some cases where it comes out fairly well, but generally, no.
6: Listen here, Wilcox. If we didn't just randomly videotape fireworks, we would have never been blessed with the viral Back It Up Terry video. By the way, my shirt did arrive on time.
1: She has a great point there. Yes, we would have never known Back It Up Terry had somebody not been trying to take video of fireworks. Yeah. So that is true. And I can't argue with that for a second.
7: Hey guys, podcast listener here. I just wanted to chime in on the whole lunar eclipse that happened on Friday and all the unnecessary photos being by amateurs. Another unnecessary category or photos I would say is snow. Every time it snows or wintery mix in Charlotte area, my whole social media feed is blowing up with snow photos and videos. Guys, we get it. It's snowing outside. Leave it to the professionals. Thanks, guys.
8: Don't lose sleep over this. Especially if you live in a place where it doesn't snow very often. Yeah. You're going to get more pictures. People are marking time.
1: Mm-hmm.
8: They're marking their lives by these events. So just take a breather and let it go.
1: I will respond to him two ways. I love your passion, and I love that obviously as soon as someone talks about frivolous pictures, you're like, I got it. Snow. I hate it. I don't happen to agree with you on that one because I do think you can get good pictures and there are interesting things in your own yard, etc. So I'm not anti-snow pictures, I gotta tell you. So it doesn't fall into that same category for me.
5: You could Google pictures of snow.
1: Yes, you can, but no. It's different. It's not the same.
8: And again,
1: it comes out. It usually works well.
8: I would be on your side. If you're in a place that just it snows for 6 months out of the year, you probably have capped out, you know, the number of pictures you really need.
1: Right.
8: Because they
1: don't.
8: All seem similar.
1: Yeah. Well, I'm sure it's only in places where it doesn't
8: right.
1: snow often, but you can get good ones. And so it's not frivolous as far as I'm concerned.
8: Well, we kind of need a flow chart or something to keep track of this.
5: Right. Is there a blog that you could start or some sort of podcast that
8: meeting.
5: I could subscribe to?
1: Yes. And it's going to be a video blog and I'm going to film it on a robot vacuum.
8: Okay.
1: It's going to be fantastic.
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10: Good morning. Moving a little bit better from this earlier crash out here in West Knoxville, 40 East, right near Cedar Bluff. It was already building in this area.

0: Anyways, you come past Biddlesby Parkway on 40 East as they wrap up this run near Cedar Bluff. It's busy pushing through downtown. No surprise. This time of the morning, 40 East and West here at 275. 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I'm Commander Chuck. 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
1: So I mentioned a second ago that the DoorDash driver who was fired because he delivered food to a customer completely nude was caught on the doorbell cam, and that footage is out there, by the way. I tweeted out the info at Woody and Wilcox if you want to check that out. We sort of wondered if this is a trend, because just 2 days ago, 3 days ago, we heard about the pilot, commercial airline pilot, who decided, hey, it's my last flight, I want to be nude, and tried to fly the plane completely naked. It was like a Southwest flight or something. I forget.
2: Yeah, and he did fly it completely naked, and there were a couple other things going on there, too.
1: Right. So is it a trend? Is this a new thing about how you retire?
3: Hey, you guys were just made the comment about this DoorDash guy who's went to the door naked or whatever, and you said maybe that's a trend now where you're going out naked on the last day. If that's the case, would you guys please not ever retire? I don't want to, like, see your last day.
1: Liar. Your mouth says no, but we know the real answer. 704-FEZ-3200.
4: On the topic of last day nude, as a certified forklift driver, lifting heavy loads on my last day while naked might be a thing I might do, depending on the severity of the criminal charges that are brought against me.
1: I think there have been a lot of changes in the law. I don't even think that's illegal. It's funny. I put it into AI just for fun, asking it what jobs should I not do naked.
2: Okay.
1: And here's the answer, and I'm quoting, a surprisingly long list. Here are the top contenders. Air traffic controller. Dentist. Chef at a hibachi restaurant.
2: Could get burned. You could get burned at other restaurants.
1: Why would AI suggest that in the top of the list of things that you shouldn't do nude? I mean, it just seems like there'd be a few others before chef at a hibachi restaurant even came up in conversation.
2: AI's not perfect yet.
1: It's not wrong. It's not wrong.
5: But it's weighing the dangers for everybody involved.
2: Please ask AI what jobs you can do nude.
1: Okay, I will do that. Hang on, there's more. Wedding photographer. Funeral director, TSA agent, Santa Claus. So,
2: but the Easter Bunny.
1: The Easter Bunny not mentioned. Maybe further down on the list. That's as far as the list went.
5: I did put into AI, what professions can you do nude? And it's just pretty boring. Art and life drawing models, adult entertainer, naturist resort staff.
2: Okay.
1: Novelist, I see on there as well. Computer programmer.
2: Well, everybody going into the office today, look around and think about who you would like to see get nude on their last day. What if that was the price you had to pay?
5: And maybe start a list. Just write that at your desk and have people, who would you like to see nude?
2: But if it means you don't have to work.
1: Please title it so that anybody who accidentally finds it is going to be like, okay, he's got a list of who he wants to see nude in the office.
2: Right. Well, that's I mean, there's some people that you might make that trade-off. Like, I will see you nude if it means I don't have to work with you again.
1: Either way, just make sure you write that out on the top of the list, because
2: it could be dangerous.
5: Good news is your last day is going to be very soon.
1: 704-FEZ-3200 talkback button. I guess that means radio host, probably you're able to be nude as well.
5: We are nude.
1: Are you talking? Who's we?
5: All of us.
1: Okay, I don't want to know about that.
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10: Good morning. Have a great Monday. It's going to be another hot day with forecast highs in the low 90s, heat index values pushing close to 100, and a slight chance for a stray storm, mainly across the higher terrain. It's pretty much the story all week long with a pattern change this upcoming weekend. This forecast is brought to you by McNabb Center. If you're experiencing a mental health emergency, drop in to the McNabb Center's Empath Unit, which is so much better than waiting in the chaos of an emergency room. That's your latest forecast. I'm meteorologist Mike Witcher from the East Tennessee Weather Center. And remember to always get the latest forecast weather updates with the East Tennessee Weather app.
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1: We were talking about that story that went viral a week or so ago about the teacher who created what's called a fart corner in her fourth grade classroom. And this has been viewed over 50 million times on TikTok.
2: This is our fart corner. If you need to fart, simply come over here, fart, take about 10 seconds, get your little spray going on, go sit down.
1: As somebody pointed out earlier, is she videoing this in her classroom and then posting it?
3: She must be, which would be possibly concerning if you have other people's kids.
1: Quite.
3: You can see there.
1: Quite concerning. I haven't actually seen the video either.
4: I actually read a book and it says that everybody farts. I don't think there's any concern there, Chelsea. Okay.
1: Right. I think you're thinking of a different thing there, Woody. But and when we talked about that earlier, Chelsea was nice enough to reveal that she had had a teacher conference about flatulence for one of her kids.
3: It is a thing. It's a thing in the fourth grade.
1: So it is one of the more interesting things to have a teacher conference about, I feel like, but not necessarily the strangest.
5: Speaking of odd reasons to have a parent-teacher conference, when I was in kindergarten, my parents got called in because I was caught kissing the bra section of a JCPenney catalog in the reading center, and they wanted to hold me back from going to first grade because they said I was too immature to move on to first grade. And years later, my dad tells me that he had asked the teacher, he said, there are literally kids at his crafting table eating Elmer's glue, but my son is too immature to go to first grade. Love ya.
3: I have so many questions.
1: Is one of your questions why there's a JCPenney catalog in the reading center?
3: Yes. There's anywhere in the library. Maybe the librarian was looking at it, and maybe on her desk or something. But second question, where'd he see that before?
1: The JCPenney catalog?
3: The actor he was kissing.
1: Oh, kissing the bra section.
3: Yes. I feel like that's something that he's seen.
1: Well, I mean, I don't know. Sometimes those hormones kick in at different times for different
3: at
1: people.
3: At five?
1: Well, six maybe.
3: But
1: right?
3: Saying he's too immature for first grade, that's ridiculous.
1: Mm-hmm.
4: Clearly he's ready for middle school.
1: He's too mature. First grade is maybe the issue here. So, yeah, I don't know. But it's not shocking that here we are, by the way, that you're now ringing in on this topic on our show. So it's all worked out for the best is clearly what I'm indicating here in this particular situation.
4: And kids, Google JCPenney bra section.
3: Maybe not at work.
1: I mean, maybe for like kids, they get to look at it and say like, oh, here's what I want for Christmas or something.
3: It's
1: maybe
3: not the Toys R Us catalog.
1: I know, but they had stuff. 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
3: Yeah, that's how a lot of young boys originally learned some information.
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1: First of all, the hype from this Coyote versus Acme movie is wild. Now that it's been out for the weekend, and by the way, it didn't win. It came in second. Still, Spider-Man is out there at number one for the fifth straight week. But the thousands now of reviews for Coyote versus Acme are 96%. From the professional reviewers, and same from regular watchers. Like, it's really, and this is that movie that they weren't even going to put out. Like, they filmed it all.
2: Paid everybody.
1: Will Forte, John Cena. It's that mixed live action and animation, and it is the Coyote from the cartoons who's suing the Acme company, and by all accounts, and Cool Beans saw it, said it was very good. That's interesting to me. Then, side note, we note over the weekend that there's going to be a movie about Hooters. And this is very exciting for our listener, Hooters Eric, obviously. This is like a biography about the beginning of Hooters. So that's going to start filming in November.
2: Is Hooters Eric going to be a consultant on that film?
1: I don't know. I've heard nothing.
2: Reach out?
1: Okay. He did reach out to us letting us know, but of course we already knew about it. But the other thing that's interesting is there's a new movie coming out with Rob Riggle. Rob Riggle, when you think of Rob, for me at least, I think of nothing but ultimate silliness with Rob Riggle.
3: Yes.
1: What do you think Rob Riggle is most famous for?
2: Daily Show?
1: Daily Show, potentially. Didn't he recently do one of those miniature golf shows? Wasn't he one of the commentators on that thing?
2: Yeah,
1: I forget what that was called. Fairly recently.
2: Steph Curry's thing.
1: I think so.
3: I don't know. He's been doing movies a long time because...
1: He's been in some of the roasts.
2: Step Brothers.
1: Okay.
3: Pow! I mean, he was in Dumb and Dumber 2, I just realized, recently.
1: Has he been in a movie where he's not playing a comedic role?
3: Not that I know.
1: Is why I ask. Because he's in a new movie called Nichols. And he plays, quote, a successful entrepreneur who's haunted by his brother's death in a motorcycle accident from 35 years earlier. When a neighbor's son survives a similar crash, he suspects that his brother's spirit has returned.
3: That doesn't sound like a comedy.
1: And listen to the trailer.
4: Do you believe in reincarnation? Sometimes a sign is not a sign, and sometimes a nickel is just a nickel.
5: Interesting choice.
6: It has been 35 years. At some point, you have to let him go.
7: After everything that's happened, you don't believe it?
8: I don't know!
7: Don't you want it to be?
2: I'm not laughing at
3: that. That doesn't seem
1: silly.
3: That's
1: hilarious. And also, by the way, stars Tom Arnold.
3: Okay.
1: Rob Riggle and Tom Arnold. Neither of whom do I think of in extremely sensitive and dramatic roles.
2: So a quick Google, and it looks like he's done
3: a million things.
2: Rob.

0: Griggle's done two dramatic roles. In Midnight Sun in 2018, he played a devoted single father raising a teenage daughter with a rare sun allergy.
1: Didn't see that, but sounds interesting.
0: And then also 2018, a movie called 12 Strong, where he played Lieutenant Colonel Max Bowers. This role had special meaning because Rob Riggle actually served under the real Max Bowers during his military career in Afghanistan.
2: Okay. Interesting.
1: Right. I knew he was in the military. Well, I'm curious about it. Maybe there just comes a point in every comic's life where they're like, you know what? I'm going to do serious stuff now. If Robin Williams can do it, if Adam Sandler can do it, I can do it too.
2: I'm here for it.
1: Yeah.
2: I just when I saw Rob Riggle in a movie and I played the trailer, I'm like, man, I am not laughing a whole lot on that.
1: It's like I can't even look at him without hearing like jacked up teeth.
2: Motorcycle accidents.
1: I hear all the roast clips when I see his face.
2: Yeah.
1: And exactly. It's probably not what you want when you're thinking about motorcycle accidents.
2: No. Right. Well, I mean, no. Anything to lighten the mood, I suppose. But yeah, no, generally speaking, no. So that is in theaters the beginning of October.
1: Okay.
2: So, and it is a theatrical release for that one. So just a word of caution, not traditionally what you're thinking of Rob Riggle for, but I'm not saying it's not good. Fascinating. And again, Tom Arnold was the last time he was in a movie.
0: How dare you?
2: Well, I love Tom Arnold. I don't see his name pop up that much, especially in one of the, you know, top billed actors in a movie. 704-FEZ-3200, talk back button available to you as well.
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0: Well, good morning, sunshine. Knoxville's Rock Station, 93.7 WVLZ. I'm Dylan. Here we are together again. If we're not ready for Monday, it's, well, it's too late now. Fair tickets, family four-pack of fair tickets all week long. I'll have a chance for you to win those. So will Renna this afternoon. Let's talk about Bad Wolves today. And the guitarist quit over covering Dolly Parton's Jolene, but that's not the whole story. So I definitely want to get into that today. Not showering before a date is a thing because of pheromone maxing. We're going to talk about that.
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1: Good morning. Have a great Monday. It's going to be another hot day with forecast highs in the low 90s, heat index values pushing close to 100, and a slight chance for a stray storm, mainly across the higher terrain. It's pretty much the story all week long with a pattern change this upcoming weekend. 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If you're experiencing a mental health emergency, drop in to the McNabb Center's Empath Unit, which is so much better than waiting in the chaos of an emergency room. That's your latest forecast. I'm meteorologist Mike Witcher from the East Tennessee Weather Center. And remember to always get the latest forecast weather updates with the East Tennessee Weather app.
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Looks like they're going to rename the Nashville airport after Dolly, and I love that. I guess the group that's in charge of it meets first part of next month, which, you know, September is already tomorrow, and then they're going to work out the details. Cool. 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

let's talk about this headline right away today, because I definitely took it the wrong way. 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I'm Dylan. Bad Wolves guitarist quits band over Dolly Parton cover. So AJ is the guitarist, and just a touring guitarist. He joined back in 2023, and he is quitting because the record label told them that they needed to cover a Dolly Parton's Jolene. But that's not all of it. He's just sick of taking direction from the record label and them running their lives. This was just the final straw. He is not somebody who doesn't like Dolly, because that was my first reaction. What in the... I mean, like, even if you didn't like Dolly, why the hell would you say something? It's not about that. And just a side note to this, and, you know, bands who have had any success completely understand this. It's more than just being talented. Everybody in the band has to get along, and you gotta play ball with the record label. I mean...

you smell that? Because I can smell it. Somebody around us is pheromone maxing. Knoxville's rock station, 93.7 WVLZ. There is a trend. People are not showering before dates because pheromone maxing. We'll talk more about this.

Do you smell that? What is that? Tell me you took a shower and you're not pheromone maxing. Knoxville's Rock Station, 93.7 WVLZ. Trend is men are not showering or using deodorant before dates intentionally. Pheromone maxing. Basically, your natural musk makes you biologically irresistible. And not that I need to explain any of this. Everybody got it, you know, right away. What I would say is, yeah, maybe the right person, but 8 out of 10, you should wash yourself. I mean, are you excited about the date? Wash yourself. 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
5: Good morning. Have a great Monday. It's going to be another hot day with forecast highs in the low 90s, heat index values pushing close to 100, and a slight chance for a stray storm, mainly across the higher terrain. It's pretty much the story all week long with a pattern change this upcoming weekend. This forecast is brought to you by McNabb Center. If you're experiencing a mental health emergency, drop in to the McNabb Center's Empath Unit, which is so much better than waiting in the chaos of an emergency room. That's your latest forecast. I'm meteorologist Mike Witcher from the East Tennessee Weather Center. And remember to always get the latest forecast weather updates with the East Tennessee Weather
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Rock the Stockyard. That is happening September 17th through the 20th. Saving Abel, Shallowside, Tantric, and a lot of other bands. So they've got a Facebook page set up with all the info on it. 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

What if it would have been Mike Portnoy who took over for the Rev instead of the guy they've got now? Knoxville's rock station, 93.7 WVLZ. You probably remember when we lost the Rev, and Mike Portnoy kind of wanted the job, and they said, we don't want anybody that famous in the band. I just thought about Mike out of nowhere. He did a great article talking about one of Rush's shows, and Annika, their female drummer, really praised her, so I thought that was cool. Knoxville's rock station, 93.7 WVLZ.

Pizza Whirls and Turkey Legs, oh my. Knoxville's Rock Station, 93.7 WVLZ, the Tennessee Valley Fair. Not this weekend, obviously. This weekend is Labor Day. But it is coming up next weekend. I've got tickets. We'll talk more about it. WVLZ.

865-545-9393. 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
3: It's another summer scorcher around East Tennessee with forecast highs topping out in the low 90s, heat index values pushing close to 100, and minimal chances for rain. 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That's your latest forecast. I'm meteorologist Mike Witcher from the East Tennessee Weather Center. And remember to always get the latest forecast weather updates with the East Tennessee Weather app.
0: Back to the Rock. Faster than a new Dollar General can pop up down the street. And there's another one. 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

Rolling with Ralph. You can hang out with Renna this afternoon, Knoxville's Rock Station, 93.7 WVLZ. He'll do the 420 Stoner Break. Is there a song you want him to play? You could text in a suggestion, but it's Ralph, so he's going to do what he wants. Yeah.

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Lifted by the Robot Vacuum, Knoxville's Rock Station 93.7 WVLZ. There's a man in Taiwan caught his wife cheating with another man after he saw them on camera, the camera of the robot vacuum. So I guess the footage shows the wife embracing the other man and then walking around the house naked. So the guy sued both of them. In Taiwan, you can not only sue your soon-to-be ex, but you can also sue the person that they cheated on you with. He won, by the way, about $15,000 from each of them. 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
6: This little late August, early September heat wave continues to build this week with forecast highs topping out in the low to mid 90s. Heat index values pushing over 100 degrees. 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Call 865-947-1500. That's your latest forecast. I'm meteorologist Mike Witcher from the East Tennessee Weather Center. And remember to always get the latest forecast weather updates with the East Tennessee Weather app.
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0: how she solicits advice every day. 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

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It is Aaron Lewis. Those tickets went on sale last Friday. 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

Did you grow up watching Looney Tunes, Knoxville's Rock Station, 93.7 WVLZ? I'm Dylan, and of course, that just depends on how old you are. But Acme vs. Coyote made $15 million at the box office this weekend. I thought it was really good. Yeah. Had a couple drinks. Sat and watched a cartoon in the theater. It was fun.

Do we need a movie about Hooters? Too late. Knoxville's Rock Station, 93.7 WVLZ. There's a movie in the works about the founding of Hooters. The director says, quote, "It's not at all what people will be expecting, and it's mostly true." All right. No release date on the Hooters movie.

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3: This little late August, early September heat wave continues to build this week with forecast highs topping out in the low to mid 90s. Heat index values pushing over 100 degrees. 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That's your latest forecast. I'm meteorologist Mike Witcher from the East Tennessee Weather Center. And remember to always get the latest forecast weather updates with the East Tennessee Weather app.
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I think I forgot to mention this on Friday. You probably saw it someplace, though. Mike D from the Beastie Boys came out with his first solo album on Friday. Yeah, it's called Thank You. I've not gotten to it yet, so I have no review. Sorry. Knoxville's Rock Station 93.7 WVLZ.

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We appreciate it. If you love the station, tell somebody about it. 93.7 WVLZ. I'm Dylan. It is time for me to go. I hope the rest of your Monday is easy. Can we talk again tomorrow? I'll be back after Woody and Wilcox. Arena will be here any moment.

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Thanks to Dylan for getting us here. Hey, you're officially rolling with Ralph. I officially apologize for nothing I am about to say. I have tickets to the Tennessee Fair. Not only tickets, I got four of them. I got a family fun pack. That's going to be fun. Deets and all the cool things coming up for you today. It's Blur.

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1: This little late August, early September heat wave continues to build this week with forecast highs topping out in the low to mid 90s. Heat index values pushing over 100 degrees. 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That's your latest forecast. I'm meteorologist Mike Witcher from the East Tennessee Weather Center. And remember to always get the latest forecast weather updates with the East Tennessee Weather app.
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2: Good afternoon. T-Dog's working with a couple of accidents out here. It's crowded at times. Certain sections of Kingston Pike, especially there in downtown West Boulevard. Alcoa Highway on the increase southbound, flowing back towards the Blount County area, coming past Pebblesby Parkway there around the airport. Watch your speed. Also, radar earlier on I-40 out through the Dandridge area, through that section of Jefferson County. 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I'm Commander Chuck with your on-time traffic.
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Trying to eat a little healthier since I had a birthday. I am noticing I'm getting a little more emotional. Not like a wuss. I mean more like, you know, I'll see a butterfly and it'll kind of bring a joyful tear to my eye. Is that normal? Does anyone else go through that? I need to ask some of my tough guy Knoxville truck driving metalhead friends. 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
4: Reluctantly crouched at the starting line. Engines pumping and thumping in time. The green light flashes. The flags go up. Churning and burning.

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I'm Ralph Renna. Did you all know that the inventor of the pancake was Commander Chuck's great uncle on his mother's side? Well, he's here doing the traffic, and he'll be on time today.

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1: Good afternoon. It's showing signs of building already. Trying to get out of Oak Ridge on that Solway Bridge coming down Pilsipi Parkway. A little bit of radar earlier out through Loudoun County on I-40. As you head towards the Cumberland Plateau, you could see some of that radar as well there on I-40. Again, give yourself a little bit of extra travel time. It's heavier than it was 15, 20 minutes ago. Trying to push through downtown on 40 East and West here at 275. 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I'm Commander Chuck, your on-time traffic.

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1: Good afternoon. More volume in the last few minutes. Right on schedule, trying to get through downtown as we check it out live here on 40 West at 17th Street. Some of this traffic getting onto Alcoa Highway, which is building pretty good southbound back towards the Blount County area. Already crowded Pellissippi Parkway here over I-40. Watch that traffic build even more out of Oak Ridge on that Solway Bridge. Shop local and save a lot of money at Fountain City Jewelers, located in the heart of Fountain City next to the Littons. I'm Commander Chuck, your on-time traffic.
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Safe Pop. He's a 93.7 WVLZ. The Tennessee Valley Fair. Wow, man. We all love it, right? September 11th through the 20th. I got a family four-pack. That means four of you can go. What? A family fun pack. Because you're going to have fun, man. Rides, cotton candy, clowns, circus, all the good things about this time of the year, man. Text me the word fun right now. 865-545-9393 to win this fun pack.

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3: This little late August, early September heat wave continues to build this week with forecast highs topping out in the low to mid 90s. Heat index values pushing over 100 degrees. 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That's your latest forecast. I'm meteorologist Mike Witcher from the East Tennessee Weather Center. And remember to always get the latest forecast weather updates with the East Tennessee Weather app.
2: WVLZ on-time traffic.
4: Good afternoon. Alcoa Highway really starting to build southbound as you work your way past Pittlesubby Parkway there, entering Alcoa. It's heavier than it was 15, 20 minutes ago out here in West Knoxville, 40 east and west now. Over the top of West Hills, just be patient. All that heavy traffic trying to get through our city here in West Knoxville, where it's crowded Pittlesubby Parkway there over the interstate. Hey, bridal season is here. Shop local right now at Fountain City Jewelers in the heart of Fountain City, right next to the Littons. I'm Commander Chuck with your on-time traffic.
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Punk rockers saluting the originators of punk rock, members of Green Day, Blink-182, and Rancid, called the Cretan family, got together August 30th to celebrate the Ramones Songbook in Los Angeles, California's Hollywood Forever Cemetery. Sick.

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1: Good afternoon. What we're seeing right now is that heavier traffic volume trying to get out of Oak Ridge on that Solway Bridge. It's already picked up through the heart of downtown Knoxville, 40 east and west here at 275 Alcoa Highway on the increase southbound. Watch your speed coming past the airport there on Alcoa Highway headed back towards the Blount County area. 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I'm Commander Chuck, your on-time traffic.
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1: Good afternoon, TDOT working with a couple of accidents out here. It's busy where you would expect, trying to get out of Oak Ridge on that Solway Bridge. Here comes that traffic down Pittsylvania Parkway, where it's already crowded on Pittsylvania Parkway over the interstate as it increases even more. Alcoa Highway southbound at Icy King Party flowing back towards the Blount County area. 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These guys are the best. I'm Commander Chuck with your on-time traffic.
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It's Beck and Prong. I know. When did you think you were going to hear those songs two back to back? We're taking a generation and putting them together. We're taking a few generations and putting them together. Now we're turning on the newest generation to all the music that we grew up to. This is our classic. Oh, I can't even say rock. Classic metal. New metal. 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
4: This little late August, early September heat wave continues to build this week with forecast highs topping out in the low to mid 90s. Heat index values pushing over 100 degrees. 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That's your latest forecast. I'm meteorologist Mike Witcher from the East Tennessee Weather Center. And remember to always get the latest forecast weather updates with the East Tennessee Weather app.
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5: Good afternoon, T-Dot's busy in those health trucks out here with a couple of accidents. Heavy traffic in West Knoxville now, no surprise. 40 East and West here at Pittsylvania Parkway. It's crowded down on Kingston Pike, especially there in North Shore. 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I'm Commander Chuck with your on-time traffic.
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1: Good afternoon. That traffic volume increasing to the north on 75 as you work your way on up into Anderson throughout Campbell County. A little bit of radar down I-40, especially in East Knox County, out around Midway Road. All that traffic in that area right now, especially in the eastbound lanes of I-40 headed towards Sevier County. 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I'm Commander Chuck, your on-time traffic.
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Hey, it's Ralph Renna. 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It's called We Are the Underground and We Will Be Heard. A little blurb about these bands, and then check it out, man. I posted about 20 bands videos from the Knoxville, Tennessee area and upstate New York, where you can hear Capitol Underground every Sunday night, hard, heavy, and loud at 6.

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1: Good afternoon. It is heavy now as we check it out live here with that volume 40 east and west, trying to get past Pittsylvania Parkway over the top of West Hills. Stop and go down on Kingston Pike there at Concord Road in Farragut. It continues to build on Chapman Highway going out now, and all that traffic headed towards Seymour. 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I'm Commander Chug with your on-time traffic.
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You know, I really don't collect much, but Dave Kelly's got some weird ones. 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Old shoelaces. I don't get it, but he plays some pretty good music, gives away some stuff on Saturdays at 3. Join Dave Kelly. He's not that weird.

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5: This hot summer weather pattern is going to be the story for the rest of the work week, but there is a pattern change as we get into our Friday, Saturday, and the Sunday, the holiday weekend, with elevated rain chances on the way. 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I'm meteorologist Mike Witcher from the East Tennessee Weather Center, and remember to always get the latest forecast weather updates with the East Tennessee Weather app.
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Hey, I swear by this, man. When I was a kid growing up and I had a band, we had to make flyers out of glue, tape, and then photocopy them a zillion times, and photocopy of a photocopy, and that's how it spread, and you hand those flyers out. There was no Facebook, there was no MySpace or Instagram, there was no AI-generated flyers. We made them ourselves, but now you got the gig guide. We made it easy for you. If you put your shows on our website, on the gig guide, I'll talk about them on the radio instead of just talking about the gig guide.

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Shoot, Al. Hey, man, in case you were wondering, 93.7 WVLZ doesn't stop here. We take it into overdrive for High Voltage Metal every Sunday night at 9 with Chris Lynch.

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Ralph, I'm out of here. I got a date with a hot 8-year-old bulldog on a recliner at 9 p.m., and that's where I'll be. Lou Brutus, let's do this for all you Knoxville rockers. Let's twerk to this Hinder class.

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0: Pearl Jam on Hard Drive XL from their landmark album 10. Last week, of course, we celebrated its 35th anniversary here on the show, the song Jeremy. I'm Lou Brutus, the Sonic Warrior, your host. Great week of shows ahead. Our old friend Tyler Connolly from Theory of a Dead Man joining me every night as featured artist. My other special guest tonight is Silver Tongue, while we are also going to hear from Metallica from the Hard Drive Archive on this, the anniversary of the Black Album hitting number one in 1991. Elsewhere on the program, Screen Time will mark the anniversary of the death of Lady Diana. It Came From the Web will take you into the world of Jack the Ripper. I've got a rant on milk cartons, and Poetry Corner looks at movies for the end of the summer.
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6: This hot summer weather pattern is going to be the story for the rest of the work week, but there is a pattern change as we get into our Friday, Saturday, and the Sunday, the holiday weekend, with elevated rain chances on the way. 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I'm meteorologist Mike Witcher from the East Tennessee Weather Center, and remember to always get the latest forecast weather updates with the East Tennessee Weather app.
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